I am human. Born blessed, due to the love of my creator, I was put to the test. I accept, cause life is a challenge, I know, gifted and cursed, but I would rise and know where to go. Initially wanted to be a warrior, not knowing my destiny is to be with couriers, spreading the words of peace, messages to release, and the needs of please proceeds in good deeds. I came from a place where obstacles occur, the birth of the chosen for the insecure. Now here I am at seven, and life has

Now I'm telling her we made it and honor is our path. There are no chains on me, freedom at last. Inspired by my own courage, cause I found myself. So find yourself, that's a priceless wealth. Everybody's gonna struggle differently in their quest. Every day is a lesson, be prepared for a test. Keep the faith and believe the reward will be yours. If you choose to quit, he will open the doors.

0: is anything.
1: By destiny,
0: it's been really hard since you left.
1: Tonight
0: I just want you to come back.
1: You. Your love for me
0: I can't breathe without you.
1: Ever warm.
0: My

0: With everything comes anything.
1: By destiny,
0: it's been really hard since you left.
1: Tonight
0: I just want you to come back.
1: Your love for me
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Smash it. Smash it. Smash it. Smash it. Smash it. Smash it. Smash it. Smash it. Smash it. Smash it. Smash it. Smash it. Smash it. Smash it. Smash it. Smash it. Smash it. Smash it. Smash it. Smash it. Smash it. Smash it. Smash it. Smash it. Smash it. Smash it. Smash it. Smash it. Smash it. Smash it. Smash it. Smash it. Smash it. Smash it. Smash it. Smash it. Smash it. Smash it. Smash it. Smash it. Smash it. Smash it. Smash it. Smash it. Smash it. Smash it. Smash it. Smash it. Smash it. Smash it. Smash it. Smash it. Smash it. Smash it. Smash it. Smash it. Smash it. Smash it. Smash it. Smash it. Smash it. Smash it. Smash it. Smash it. Smash it. Smash it. Smash it. Smash it. Smash it. Smash it. Smash it. Smash it

I hate a rapper especially. They feel the same and they hide it. They just discuss it in private. Don't get alone, man, we tried it. What's the point in even trying? I hate a goofy especially. They always dying to mention me. They got

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Look what I done in my life. 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They love to talk. Me, I'm just done in the hype. Me, I'm just done in the hype. Me, I'm just done.

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Don't get alone, man, we tried it. What's the point in even trying? I hate a goofy especially. They always dying to mention me.

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They love to talk. Me, I'm just done in the hype. Me, I'm just done in the hype. Me, I'm just done.

astronaut theory suggests that this is a direct result of extraterrestrials tampering with our DNA. So we're half human and half extraterrestrial. We're hybrids.

Lifting up from those who pull you down, almost giving up until I came around. I don't know where y'all been now, I just found myself praising every one of y'all, every bit is help, cause I just don't wanna be one of those people who follow their dreams and then giving it up. I'm working my hardest, I'm working some more to provide to the fans who are building this buzz. You killing the love, well how do you feel? See all the hate and no one appeals. The world needs to change, do they not understand? Like everything that you've been seeing is real, like

dreams are for good, overcoming the bad. Seems like nowadays, hate keeps on coming too fast. Feels like we aim for a crash, feeling like nothing will last. Now, take all the hope that I grasp, it's all that we have gone right now. Using the skills that I built just to help other people who feeling they always so last. I give all my passion, I give all my dreams, till music is literally all that I got. Step out of the box and into your life, living ain't living if always a fight. The struggle I face makes the songs that I write, it's turning my future.

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0: Wait, our future years, right up.

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0: 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I guess what, we actually never met each other in real life yet. Only you can make this happen.
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1: You, your love for me,
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1: Ever warm.

The International Theory suggests that this is a direct result of extraterrestrials tampering with our DNA. So we're half human and half extraterrestrial. We're hybrids.

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